Soldier, but better days are coming. 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

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But I know that time is gonna take me

She's such a little DJ, get that quick. 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Turn that chick to make a little leeway. Beat that nick, but not.

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Fight that mic, I know you never stole one. Girls that like the story, so I told one. Solve it.

Better days are coming, if no one told you. I hate to hear you crying over the phone, dear. For 7 years running, you've been a soldier. But better days are coming, better days are coming for you. So when the night feels like forever,